0: Crabtree. I'm one of the teaching pastors at Shelter Rock Church. I'm glad to be with you today.
1: Just want to serve others. Just be kind and affectionate to them. Just be thoughtful and caring about what's going on in their life.
2: 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It's not about one person, it's about all of us pitching it and making it happen.
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Let my voice be heard in the sound of silence. Let it whisper loud for my friend in the distance. Let it rise.

0: forgive us.
1: Yes, we have ignored you. So busy doing your work that we forgot that this was for you. Arms wide to our homeless savior, but arms crossed to our homeless neighbor. On bended knee, unite us all, set us.